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3: Romance, the sweet, sweet financing.

0: the Superior Court of Lawyer before they go stop the execution. The police officers now come call for reinforcement, after which the officers come allege assault them by the bailiffs, come tear their clothes, and even say attempt to force push them come out for the place. But when he visit our Tori person, now can contact the talk person of the Anambra State Police Command, Tochukwu Ikenga. In contact, say the video where they walk up and down on top social media, they just capture one part of the incident, say you know, provide full details of what happened for the area. In contact, say before informate where B say they get say they receive one distress call where concern the presence of unidentified persons for that area and an alleged disturbance for the premises within the jurisdiction of B Division. According by Tochukwu Ikenga, he said the officers now come waka reach the place, come meet the individuals where they carry out the eviction and remove property from the premises. He can't talk, say the individuals now say they come they abusive, say they no agree cooperate with the policemen when he be said the policemen say meet them.
1: The police operatives came to the premises in order to identify who this is that are doing that where. They met something that is not pleasing, which resulted to a disagreement. But later, those persons later identified themselves as God believe and showed their necessary documents. These officers retreated, also advised them, because if you are executing a court order, you should take note of the police division that is covering that area.
0: Ikenga can talk, say the commission of Ikelebe for inside Anambra, CP Nana Ojama, don't direct the DPO, say make it bring the two parties now where they involved, including the person we call the policemen, to the presence of the unidentified persons for questioning, so that the command now fee establish waiting really happen.
1: This incident that happened is avoidable. However, the Commissioner of Police has directed that the Divisional Police Officer should bring those parties, especially the person that alerted us about the unidentified persons, so that we can marry all the facts. It's something that we can resolve. We also want to use this opportunity to let members of the public know that Anambra State Police Command respects the authority, especially the independence of the court.
0: Like this, I take enter inside Delta State, where I be say residents for inside Asabana don't begin to they complain though about the continuous hardship where the fuel price now don't they cost on top their body with pump prices now where they between 1,300 and 1,420 naira per liter. Local transport operators now don't even increase transport fare depending on your distance, and this one so it they choke people well low. For instance, example now, commuters now where they travel from up Anam to Ogbogonogo market come report say their transport money now don't jump from 500 naira reach 700 naira, while people where they travel from Apple Junction to Summit don't increase from 300 naira to 400 naira for different interviews. Where be say they yarn people now come they talk say no one say frustration they their body because the way we thing now they come they cause a hardship on top of their body. It is difficult to even go market, go walk, or go hustle.
2: Suffering and smiling.
3: Many people are trekking all over because the transportation is high.
4: But this new fuel increase is really affecting everybody. To fill my tank, I had to spend as much as 100,000, 500 at something.
5: I don't know if there is a way that the fuel high can come down a bit.
6: And for we obodo ibo new.
0: Inside Obodo Ibo to renovate this mountain where they shell it for area where it be say 10 people now they don't ML 16 others safe don't wujo inside one Kasala fight we ball out for EI Castillo Penitentiary Center inside the city of Mazatlan for Mexico northwestern state of Sinaloa. Now authorities now then they yarn this one. The Sinaloa Public Security Secretariat say yesterday say the fights happen inside the prison and they leave up to 9 inmates and even self a family visitor dead. Sinalo Secretary.

of Public Security, Tele Sinohe, talk, say the video now where they post on top social media, say the visit on a minor, you can't ask the 16 wounded their inmates, they transfer them for medical attention.

0: On top sports matters, Confederation of African Football CAF Presido will be Patrice Motsepe. Don't talk him again and again, saying get full support for FIFA Presido Gianni Infantino's upcoming re-election work. I see the yam for CAF strategy meeting where they do for Cape Verde. Motsepe say CAF's collaborament with Infantino, they very important. Infantino don't face a mounting criticism from different FIFA member associations following the matter will concern Amo about a plan now to create a commercial subsidiary to run major FIFA events like the World Cup and even save the Club World Cup.
1: This now we want to read.
0: As Motsepe don't talk, saying stand gidigba or create what behind Gianni Infantino's re-election. Now here, we'll have to refinish this. Makes sense. Morning of Friday.

0: announcement for Oka. Small yarnings follow federal government announcement to on top the 30-day bonanza on top fuel price. Inside Obodo Ibo, 10 people don't wear man, 16 person wounded for musical prison clash. For sports, CAF don't drum support follow Infantino Bordeaux as a concern in re-election. Thanking to you, brethren and brethren, sick of say you pin your put on top of wall to read this make sense morning. No forget say if you see the follow up for every gist on top of www.wazobfm.com/anicha. The story where you hear soon, I can Kenichukwu form and the production crew package and give me one. Myself, we carry the story. Call my name, it is Christiana Mwaneri. Enjoy the rest of your day, better person. Good morning and happy weekend. See you.
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Aisha Zona na Alhaji MC OZ, the happiness minister, aka celebration presido. 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

0: homes and properties. OZTEX has made it possible for many to be able to buy lands in this country. OZTEX has made things easier despite the inflation in the country. Despite the hardship, OZTEX has made land so accessible. OZTEX is determined and believes that everybody one day will become a landlord. So they are embarking on a promotion starting today at Cool Garden Estate, Ubuluku, Asaba, which is very close to Admiralty Campus site, 15 minutes from Coca Junction, in a serene, cool area with accessible electricity and water and every other utilities that make you comfortable. 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
0: 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Blissful Garden Estate, Ibuzo, Asaba, is opposite Admiralty University beside 63 Brigade Army Barracks. 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Goshen Garden Estate, Okiti, Asaba, Delta State, is very close to Second Niger Bridge Terminal and close to Obi Kubana Estate. Goshen Garden Estate, Okiti, Asaba, is going for a promo price of 2 million naira. For more details, call these numbers: 0810-5931-857 or 0812-9157-472. Mbaku Oka, close to Anambra State Polytechnic, is going for an incredible promo price of 800,000 naira per plot. 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

Yes, so Baba Dogun Kibu. Yes, with the toilet they give you based on who you be for our life. Another special day, another beautiful day. In fact, a freaky freaky weekend, and I go call them this morning on top celebration zone with me, Lahaji MC, who's the president general for inside celebration zone. When I go to celebrate, everybody will celebrate today, whether not the north, south, east, west you come from, are they uncle to take celebration with you this morning. And make a check my phone line, who don't ready this morning, what am I call? At the 9 day, alongside my choir master, Dr. Frank, this morning we single dogu. We there here to celebrate. Who they celebrate? Just go inside my WhatsApp. Just go inside the phone line. Me myself are present to celebrate with who they celebrate today. If you're not ready, let's go there.

the number where you're to reach me Shapale this morning. I'm 0803-278-9512. Or call the other number, will be 0802-984-0053. Or call the other number, still, will be 0805-730-9377. Shapale this morning as a matter to be. So if you're not ready, me myself, I don't ready to celebration with you. We celebrate right about

0: All right, make out the check with them at phone line. Hello.
1: Good morning.
0: Good morning, my brother. What it be your name? Where they call me from?
1: My name is okay. I they call from Omoba.
0: Okay, from Omoba. Who they celebrate? What do they celebrate for Omoba side? That place.
1: I wanted to celebrate my brother. He celebrated his birthday yesterday, being 8.
0: Okay, okay. Now, happy belated birthday. Will they celebrate him now?
1: His name is Mr. Kurafo.
0: Okay. What do they pray? What do they wish him this morning?
1: I wish him good life and longevity.
0: Amen. And that's where it will be this beautiful morning as you pray for your brother this morning. Your brother, where he did? Take you to. All right, make a just run enter inside the market. Make a call of 102 with inside the market industry. Whoa, they celebrate before then. Okay, make a see collect one number. Yes, hello.
2: Hello, good morning.
0: Good morning, Shapali. More use 20 seconds. What's your name? Where are you coming from?
2: My name is Somto.
0: Somto.
2: I'm a first time caller.
0: Oh my God, welcome, welcome. Who they celebrate for your side, Somto?
2: Celebrating my lovely husband.
0: Oh, what's your name? What do they pray for him?
2: I pray for long life and prosperity, good health and success in his business.
0: Amen.

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1: 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Now in a new pack.
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Hey.

0: Celebration double double. Na double double. Yes, that's one of my prayer casually. Yes, to you out there where they celebrate. Yes, when office reach me one way or the other. And I saw take carry my own go take come out. Even if somebody done the act like all those I beru them. But fear not too, because the fly boy himself, he did my back this morning. We ain't gonna give him one or two kepu kepu for inside the world of sport. Bachara wegi una Afa, what will be the update? Any update for NFL for Nigeria this morning?
1: Wait, why of all places you carry me go NFF? You don't see Lionel Messi story, you don't see Ronaldo Messi story, you don't see Premier League or club football, they return back. You don't carry me go where I they still...
0: They say charity begins at home.
1: The truth is, from the story we are talking today about we World Cup qualifiers, with them, who would they get updates, the petition where we'll be in right against DR Congo.
0: For World Cup.
1: Say they're putting an ineligible player. They say we send mail to a wrong mail.
0: Nine cousins. Medicine after death.
1: See my body code, the cat class and the code. Since yesterday, I see they're surprised. How can you tell me, say, NFF send mail to a wrong email address?
0: How come? Who send them?
1: And the first time they send FIFA mail be this, like.
0: They don't do one before.
1: We know they send FIFA mail on a regular.
0: So why it can't be called?
1: So how we got in that particular case? It can't be, say, we make mistake.
0: Jiggy, I know your para. Your para, calm me down. Inside for the body public, you go hear more para. From Jiggy does it better. Flyboy himself. For me, Alhaji, I'm still the happiness minister. Now, sir, come on from inside the studio. Continue to enjoy.

0: Glory be. Living Christ Mission Incorporated gladly invites friends, well-wishers, and people of goodwill to her 2026 International Annual Convention and the 59th birthday in the Lord of His Grace, the Most Reverend Professor Daddy Hezekiah. Date, Sunday, 11th October, 2026. 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Time, 10 a.m. Special guest of honor and chief speaker of the day, His Grace, the Most Reverend Professor Daddy Hezekiah, OON, Lord Mayor of Peace, JP, the Anointed Prophet of the Most High God, 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I thank thee that thou hast answered me and hast become my salvation. 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
8: 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My name is Doreen Dirichuku. We're gonna start for the area for Anambra, where we say one woman, where they call Mrs. Happiness Ugwago. And a 14 years old daughter, Chikaima Ogagusu, don't beme as he followed the collapse of one 3-story building under construction for Anata Anaba area of Okpuku, Ogbaro local government area of Anambra State. The building report carries a four bracket around the 9:45 p.m. yesterday. He trapped the mama and her pikin for their bedroom for one nearby bungalow. The son of the woman saw that they got Chimobi Ugagu Kondito, say three members of the family so there for the apartment when the building fall bracket. He explained the talk, say why Emma so there aside and siblings now so there for city room. Their mama and younger sister so they trapped for bedroom when he be say the building fall for them. He can't leave them with no chance than to run. Matters for inside the area for Anambra. The Anambra State Police Command they just started one checkmating of one incident where BC that they alleged say police operative where they attached to B Division Oka Assault Court bailiffs when the BC they carry out a court order enforcement exercise. The incident were involving police operatives where they attached to B Division Nasu. They captured for one video and then this one sort of fly up and down for social media. They generate reactions from members of the public. Anyway, we should when it be our to represent us to block and the total person of Anambra State Police Command, Tochukwu Ikenga. In talk, say the video where they fly for social media capture only part of the incident and say it not provide the full circumstances where surround the confrontate. According to Yansu, the officers meet some individuals where they carry out one eviction and they remove property from the premises. Go join the doctor, say the individuals now. So according by the alleged, say they abusive towards the operative when the BC they approach and ask to identify their self.
9: But when the police operatives came to the premises, in order to identify who the persons that are doing that were, they met something that is not pleasing, which resulted to a disagreement. But later, those persons later identified themselves as God believe and showed their necessary documents. These officers retreated, also advised them, because if you are executing a court order, you should take note of the police division that is covering that area.
8: Ikenga talk say the commissioner for Ikelebe so Nana Ojiama so don't direct the DPO make you bring in the parties where they involve will include the person when the BC alert the police to the presence of the unidentified person for questioning.
9: This incident that happened is avoidable. However, the commissioner of police has directed that the divisional police officer should bring those parties, especially the person that alerted us about the unidentified persons, so that we can marry all the facts. It's something that we can resolve. We also want to use this opportunity to let members of the public know that Anambra State Police Command respects the authority, especially the independence of the court.
8: So my flyboat fly me enter Delta State to ABC people where they stay for us about the complain about the continued impact of fuel price increase as economic hardship the worst. With pump price and currently now so the average between 1.3 and 1.420 per liter, local transport operators now so don't adjust fares based on distance. They cause sharp increase for inside many roads then where BC people they pass. For instance, people when BC they travel from Mokpanam to Ogbogonogo market, people they carry say their money now so for transport so jump from 500 to 700. Why distance like Akpu Junction to Summit now so don't increase from 300 to 400. For different interview, people when BC they for the area so called they talk about their frustration where depot as it concern the continued economic hardship when in BC the people so this particular thing so can they make them the face.
3: They are suffering and smiling.
10: Many people are trekking all over because the transportation is high.
11: But this new fuel increase is really affecting everybody. To fill my tank, I had to spend as much as 100,000, 500 at something.
12: I don't know if there is a way that the fuel high can come down a bit.
8: As the matter is going to be like this, now you have to match and break off for inside the territory, I conjure for it, but it makes sense. It makes sense. Thank God it's Friday. Can I check a format together with the production crew and arrange the particular one? No? Myself and I, when you say play you every night, they call Doran. The Richuku. Oh, me, your choristic makes sense. Evenings to you. Better licious personality. And also to bless him when he busy day by side to make sure see everything goes really well.
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2: 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Ana ele ya 3300.
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0: Verstappen has the lead!
2: Yes! Look at my hands! I'm shaking!
1: Tell me about it! I'm sweating!
3: Here's your Heineken, sir.
1: Sorry, can you do two, actually? One for me and one for...
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4: Fans have more friends, so don't forget the beers. 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